engine 822, each way to Washington County, I-70 westbound at the 36-mile marker. Vehicle accident with entrapment, Washington County, TAC 1 Ops, 2003. Engine 82 responding, 2003.

0: 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They need an interpreter.
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0: Can I get a court for State Highway, please, southbound at Patrick Street?
1: Okay.
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0: turning 5434-225. Respond to a physical domestic Freshwood Boulevard near your partner's court. Jacobs at 1017 advising that a female flipped out because he wouldn't give her a hug. She then threw a ring into a bush in the area, Area 6A, 2007.
1: 10-4.
2: 10-4.

The caller is currently at 7211 Vancourt. We're trying to figure out where the female's at. Female, the number 2 female, 29 years old, wearing a white shirt and dark jeans. She has red hair. Her name is Casey Shook.

0: Frederick to 435. One Frank Henry, 4792, comes back to a 2015 Honda Accord, showing valid, registered to a Jose Mercado, 29 years.
1: And for that?
0: Frederick 2401, the caller is in front of 7196 Crestwood Boulevard, which is prior to Bank Court.
2: Chevron, 1023.
0: 10-4. He'll be wearing a bright purple beanie and a green hoodie.
2: I'll be honest.

0: Ambulance 319 to 6419 Kelly Corp in Ballinger Creek Meadows. Abdominal pain, 9 Bravo, 2014. Ambulance 319 responding, 2014.
1: Roger.
2: Hey, Tower 1.
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0: on.
1: Remember, I'm on the vehicle's off the right shoulder. Just saying if another trooper is pushing on the red light.
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0: 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I'll be out with the juvenile male at 5913 Barnesville Road.
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0: Frederick 400.
1: Go ahead.
0: We received a 911 from Walmart, 7400 Guilford Drive. The caller reports no emergency, accidental dial. Is it okay to close?
1: Yes.
0: Have a perfect.
2: Day 2, Franklin County, Box 42, 12750 Buchanan Trail East, building fire, 2018.

0: 66 Frederick. Do you have an incident number for this disabled in the runway?
1: Should
0: see it now. Okay.
2: Fox 4-2. 12,750, Buchanan Trail East. Building fire, Franklin Ops 5, 2020.

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1: Go ahead.
0: We have a fraud in the south area. 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
1: You can hold it.
0: 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Go ahead. Is that with Class E probation supervised release, otherwise negative?
2: Morning.
3: Frederick Chamberlain, 89. And are you an ALS 8 in service?
4: Yeah, we're in service.
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0: 752-10-4.
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0: 222.
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0: 27-29 for me, out of Maryland.
1: Patrick, go ahead.
2: Shook. Sam Henry, Ocean, Ocean King. Casey. Charles Adam Sam Edward Young, date of birth 10/14/96.
1: Stand by.
0: Stand by. One, 2023.

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G2A to Franklin County, box 42. 12,750 Buchanan Trail East. Building fire, Franklin Ops 5, 2023.

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1: 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All right, 29, 40. 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
1: 3 minutes. This is Sam, Ida, Nora, George Henry. First up, Adam, Nora, Ida, Lincoln. Middle of Paul, Robert, Adam, Tom, Adam, Paul. 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

0: Frederick 415 Responder Harassment, 7115 Collinsworth Place, Stone Bridge. Matthew's advising there. Two kids going around harassing the neighbors, 36A,
1: 2030.
0: Roger, 2226.
1: Good.
0: Your thing subject is Class B valid, 9 negative.
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0: Sure, be Virginia Tech, Union Charlie Alpha, 2559, my black Chrysler. I'm gonna be on West 13th Street, I'm on that.
1: I changed that for.

0: Frederick, code 415, respond to a relay. Steve's order to be relayed back to the commissioner's office. 6A, 2047.
1: 625, I got it.
0: 10-4-415, disregard.
2: 10.
0: Frederick, 226, welfare.
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1: Switch. 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
2: That's going to be 427. I'm field training him right now.
1: Gotcha. So is that's 427's permanent portable?
2: Yeah, that's right.
1: We'll add it to the log.
2: Okay, thank you. 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

0: 15, the 1017 from 7115 Collinsworth Place is calling back in, advising that the kids are still going around the neighborhood.
1: And for

0: 415, the 1017 is now advising that they are leaving the neighborhood in a gray sedan with Illinois tags, Edward William, 86889.
1: Give you the direction of travel.
0: Stand by, we're still standing further.

0: 66.
1: What?
0: I just took over. 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
1: You can leave me on. We're waiting off the tow.
0: Alrighty.
1: Unless you got something.
0: Nothing right now.

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1: 10-4.
2: It's going to be a backdoor alarm. They're only able to contact the key holder. Units back. Roger. 9-8.

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1: Pass it. 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

0: All four. Another unit. 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
2: Why,
0: it's right. It's right. I'm the one who's desiring to have some guilt for him.

T9 direct, it's 1043, I thought it was a key holder. He advised that the employee most likely forgot to lock the door. That is the number for the employee.

0: Frederick to 2310 and units back, respond to a domestic, 211 Isler Road, between Turbine Court and Radio Lane. Stephanie's advising that her brothers are fighting. 2130.
1: So, did you hear her back?
0: 752-10-4.

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0: 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It's going to be Maryland tag 5 George King 7191.
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0: 211.

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0: 415, 10-4.
2: On 548, you're 4 transit. 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

4912 respond to a disturbance. Sheets 3842 Burkittsville Road. Leland advisors a man outside. He's running around asking people weird questions and chasing cars. 2149.

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0: 912-4904. 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Frederick, G26 Welfare.
1: Okay.
0: G26 Denver.

0: Predator on cars, clear in the area, northbound 75, looking at lights, clear at a Corolla. Traveling without his headlights, currently at a slow rate of speed. Possible mail and tag 9, Golf Golf, 1429. It's in the area, and locate boarding station at 2152 hours. 19 San Diego, what's your name?
1: Roger.
2: Frederick, the 415 welfare.
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2: 415, that far.
1: Frederick, what's up?

Credit 414-222 responded with a suspicious situation in the area of 6614 Hunter Trail Way, Clover Hill 3. Callers reporting that they hear a dog barking for about 30 minutes and sounds of a person screaming near the caller's house. Area 8, 2153.

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Reckless operations, swerving all over the roadway. Possibly 1055, going about 50 miles per hour. This means they broke it for the station at 2158 hours.

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0: Project 2-424, respond to a request officer, 7011 Fox Chase Road, off Saddle Road. Ashley is advising that her 10 and 12-year-old child have been left at the house alone. She would like a 1021 regarding this. Area 16, 2209, 225, go ahead.
1: 15 South and Point of Rocks, Missouri, Robert Lincoln 4, Edward 2, Sam.

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1: 705.
0: 230 southbound at the river, Dodge Durango, new tag.
1: At 5-10-4. Do you want another?
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0: 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Be South Dakota.
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1: The VIN returns on a 2024 Dodge Durango. The only thing that we're getting out of South Dakota is that the title was issued on May the 5th of 2026. 29 negative.
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0: Project the 411 responded to suspicious activity, Richland Golf Club, 50 Glenbrook Drive, near Hole 5. Callers advising that there is a light and some movement in that area. They believe somebody is out there. Area 13, 2234.
1: No one.
0: Predictive 4912, respond to a suicide threat. 1400 Musgrove Valley, Hope Farm Court. Leroy's at 1017 saying his wife is currently suicidal. She's angry and becoming abusive. 2235.
2: Therefore. 4944 again, please.
0: 4904, 10-4.

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project of 4912-4904. Subject is a number 2 female, 42 years old, wearing a black hoodie and leggings, named Kristen. She is currently in the garage.

0: Fredericton 2310, respond to a 911. Phase 2, 310 Westview Drive between Mill Forge Court and Mountain Four Court. It was an open line with no signs of distress. 2242, 223, go ahead.
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0: 32-2310. The caller called back. We spoke with her. She advised it was an accidental dial, no emergency.
1: Yeah.
2: 402 traffic.
0: 402.
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0: 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There is a group of teamwork near the public bathrooms for about 45 minutes. They're now getting into their cars.
1: 26. 226, 5
0: 23. 226, 10-4. Just be advised, the caller advised they no longer need an officer.

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1: 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Can you start an ambulance for a checkup?
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1: we received a request, officer, for a Charlene Hodgkins. She advised that sheriffs came by her somewhere and to make paperwork. She wants to know the real story. She was very uncooperative and kept disconnecting on the call taker.
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1: you can disregard.

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0: 431 traffic. South Engelberger, Maryland, 90110, Charlie John.
1: 431, 10-4.

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1: 2:23.
2: 70 eastbound, exit 68, Maryland 9, George Young, 7387, silver Cadillac SDS.
1: 2:23, turn 4.

426, respond to a roadway hazard in front of 2323 Urbana Pike. Debris in the roadway. Area 5B, 2328.

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1: 434.
0: Going to be the westbound 70 ramp from 85, Pennsylvania, Lincoln, Henry Adams, 0960.

0: 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Assistance is no longer needed.
1: Everyone.
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0: 434 Frederick, 2729 through Pennsylvania.
1: 434.
0: Last of Victor Adam Union, George Henry Nora, first of James, date of birth 12/22/86.
1: Standby.

0: 434 Frederick. I have two more through PA when you're ready.
1: Go ahead.
0: Class of Charles Henry, Edward Nora Edward, Young, first of Harry, middle of Raymond. Date of birth 3/29/68. The second one is going to be last of Paul, Adam Robert, King Sam, first of Jamie, John, Adam Mike, Edward Young, middle of Douglas. Date of birth 9/30/1975.
1: 10-4, do you need another start?
0: Yeah, if you could just start one more.

0: 415 10-4. It looks like now he's on 70 westbound at South Market Street.
1: No.
2: .434
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0: Right, extract.
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0: 431, traffic. Angleburger, Maryland tag. 9 Frank X-ray. Can't read the in-between digit. I believe the last two is 1-8.
1: Fourth, 31, South Fork.

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2: 431, Fred. It's going to be boy, 1-8.
1: Okay, so just to confirm, 9 Frank X-ray, boy 1-8.
3: That's right.

0: departure to 434. Your Vaughn subject is Charlene, suspended through Pennsylvania, 29 negative. Your Cheney subject is Charlene, valid through Pennsylvania, 29 negative. And your Jamie subject is Charlene, suspended through Pennsylvania, 29 negative.
1: Go for it, thanks.

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1: No.
0: And 23. I am. No, Captain, I have no message for you.

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2: Two five ninety, Montgomery County, Box 1336, 12016, Bethesda Church Road. Sick person, 7 Alpha 1, 121.
1: And her, she then dropped him off and is leaving the area and no longer needs assistance. They are no longer on scene. Area 6A, 121.
0: 13, close it.
1: 4-3-10-4, 225, 8-10-8.

Ambulance 259 responding immediately to Montgomery County, Box 1336, 12016 Bethesda Church Road. Sick person, 7 Alpha 1, 123.

0: Predator 2411, respond to and attempt to locate 6506 Wiltshire Drive. Buzz advising that their stepbrother was just arrested and released. He is heavily intoxicated, and he is claiming he's going to get back into his vehicle and drive to pick up his child in Olney. They are driving a blue Dodge Ram truck. Area 6A, 135.
1: That worked.

32226 respond to a missing person, poor decisions, 10519 Old National Pike. 1017 Reagan advises that their daughter and one of their friends were at that location and were told that they left with a person named Dorsey, went to Dorsey's address, but the house looks abandoned with nobody present. Area 4, 138.

0: 4.25,
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0: 2:22, 2:23, 4:26, respond to a suicide threat. 11392 Canary Drive, between Mockingbird Court and Canary Court. Caller advises that they were at a sleepover and someone was saying they were going to kill himself. He was out driving and then he told them to go home, so he is headed home and is also intoxicated. Area 5B, 139.
1: We're both directly.

32K94, respond to an AOPD, crossroads animal referral, and emergency 1080 West Patrick Street. FPD is requesting a K9. 140.

0: all we have is that we would have passing our mana at 138.
1: Sorry, if he continues southbound, he's probably already at the county line or beyond it, so you can close it on our end. Yeah, because this is a threat relief issue.
0: 4-3-10-4, 223-226, direct.
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0: 422. 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Request 71.
1: Four twenty-six,
2: right, grab another mail 28 for you. One George Charles 973.
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Phase 2 is blocking over building area, area 5A, 249.

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1: Four oh two.
0: 15 south on Fish Hatchery, Pennsylvania. Lincoln Tom Sam 0189.
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0: 403, we have a suicide threat impending with an unknown location. 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
1: Good.
0: While gathering more information, we got an address that is appearing to be in Mogginsville or Hagerstown. We are transferring the caller over to Washington County. Your discretion.
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0: 403 10-4.

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1: Frederick, the ambulance 18, or ALS 2.
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1: 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I'm ready to go now.
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1: 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I am clear to go.
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Area 6A 424. 10-4.

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0: 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Area 6A, 459.
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Order to all callers on 63 Lookout. Order to all callers, be on the lookout from Berkeley County. 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As we continue in, these vehicles were involved in the commercial burglary of a gun shop in Berkeley County. 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

0: 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Mary Zebra Charles 5879 turns on a 2012 Toyota to a Emily subject out of York. 29 is negative.
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0: 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I'm having NDT issues this morning.
1: 10-4.

Hey, well, if you do the calling, you'll also made on the scene. What if for Mina Drive between Rouse Circle and Alley Drive in Foxfield? I reported injured person from a fall with decreased LAC on Route 610.

Accidental, 3581 Urbana Pike off Sprigg Street South. Spoke with Jennifer, confirmed Accidental trying to turn the alarm off, area 5B, 612.

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0: Hold on, confirm that to known I-1-1 on Sugar Loaf Parkway. 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
0: What's on 70 is a 53A. A black motorcycle from Maryland, 743 Yankee 9.

0: 10-4, give me the tag again, didn't come back. Through Maryland, 7473-Yankee-9. It's gonna be on a black, Harley.
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I'm Bravo 700, DEP 268.

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2: Attack to northbound 15 at Monocacy.
3: 27 and 10-4.

PH-33 due to the calling of 3 on the scene, 122 West South Street, between McMurray Street and Broadway Street, Unit 310. Forcible entry on the fall, not Bravo 732.

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0: 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Nothing evidence on Alpha Bravo. We'll be investigating.
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0: Project 112, respond for a follow-up by 21. 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We'll link the call from yesterday. You can go direct with the notes on that. Area 6A, 751.
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1: 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Should be on a Hyundai Elantra, 29th negative.
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0: 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Nothing evident from the exterior. 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
2: 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Area 1, 818.
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1: 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What year is the vehicle?
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0: one for Lincoln. You had a tag to our card.
1: That's right. Go ahead.
0: Pennsylvania, Mary Zebra Charles, 5879.
1: How do you want us to have four?

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1: Okay.
0: That tag comes back on a Toyota to an Emily Moldovar out of York, PA, finance negative. Direct,
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0: 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EMS arrived on scene, confirming priority 4.
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1: 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On scene, we got 2 vehicles in the intersection of T Parkway and Willowdale. 1 vehicle off the road, TD on scene.
0: Ambulance 18 on the scene, 842. Truck Company 4, just like trying to let you know that it's going to be a Key Parkway.
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0: once we're on a Friday, can you start red taping funeral home?
1: $121, that's right. Can you put your number on the card?
0: That's right.

0: Yeah, 62 to Frederick.
1: Yeah, 62.
0: Clark State Highway at 340 and 17. ID is 4941. Sixty-six, same message. Good morning.
1: Good morning.

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0: You might be getting a call here momentarily for West Green Street and North Church Street for an accident. I'll hold me over.
1: Ten four, we don't have any calls. Is anyone injured?
0: I'm just pulling up to it now. I'll check and advise.
1: 126, 10-4.

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0: That's right, go ahead.
1: First one's going to be Maryland Tech. 131.
0: 126, you have background noise. Try again.
1: And second is going to be 6 Georgetown, 1196.
0: 126, you have to 10-9 your first tag, please.

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0: It was. The funeral home would like one of you to call them directly instead of them calling you, please.
1: He's on the phone with them now.
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Have some questions regarding a overnight DUI. Area 6A, 908.

0: Subject to 122, respond for trespassing, sheets 5943, Oak Cross Lane, off Lake Leonore Boulevard. 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
1: Okay.

0: ALS 23, Fetter, clear in the hospital.
1: 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Call for ALS 2's canceled. 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
1: 101.
0: Southbound on 355, past the Monocacy Bridge. Maryland 4, George Lincoln 6336.
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1: 10-4, and we're still missing the other tag. 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

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Sounded like a child caller. On update, the Phase 2 move to 406 West Main. 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

0: department. Again, it's 20 degrees on the air, moving up to company 11 area.
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About 20-30 minutes. 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

subject to 757 respond to a traffic complaint in the area of East Main Street and South Seton. 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

0: Predictor 115, 112, respond to a mental, 5631 Manor Woods Road off of Ballinger Creek Pike. Subject's requesting the ambulance. He's not feeling safe at work or at home. Area 6A, 944.
1: Stand for.

0: like all our cars have to locate 70 in the area of the Route 75, a white Porsche, excess of 100, is located, take appropriate, sorry, station, KJ Holiday, 946. Locate southbound 270 of Bennett Creek, a brown Toyota minivan, 8 Echo Sierra 6808, pull over the road, if located, take appropriate, sorry, station, KJ Holiday, 946.
1: I last saw them passing the rudders headed towards Pawnee County. 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
0: 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I have a 911 from Gabe Services on Agro Drive. 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
1: 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Frederick, ambulance, 319.
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0: 19, Bill 319, doing responding 5008 Mallard Lane off Robin Drive and Robin Meadows. Seizure non Bravo 1002.
1: Is it for your car you're on?
2: Yeah, from Portland. Maryland 7 Gulf November 0756. On a Nissan Altima.
1: Time for your car that you have open. What's the cross? You want it?
2: 1040. Sorry, I thought it would populate.

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0: Pick up the ONG escort from Adam 25.
2: Where are you at? 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
1: I'm at Ferris right now, I can head that way.
2: I'm getting on 70 east, if you're busy, I can take it.
1: 10-4, up to you.
2: You can put me on it. Sorry, I thought someone else was already headed that way, otherwise I'd go up sooner. I have the escort to the street shot. I'll be there in a little bit.

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1: 2304, 10-4.

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1: Yeah.
0: He is solid. He has a protective order against him. We ran him yesterday. He's 1099 through California and Florida. Both had advised no extradition. We can confirm with Paris again if you'd like.
1: Yeah, just to confirm. Thank you.
0: Templar.
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0: 16 Protocol. I have it from Waterloo. You can advise Hager Sound about half an hour. 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

0: Frederick to 122, respond for a follow-up at 21. Make contact with the 1017 in regard to a fraud originally reported in June of 2025. Area 5B, 1027.
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1: 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Market Street, leaving a 911 call advising someone from them while they're in their living room. I believe the subject is on scene in front of the building, not yelling.

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0: Good.
1: 1050 PD, eastbound 70 at 340. It's a gray Volkswagen and a red Hyundai.

0: 66. Where'd you say that was?
1: 70 eastbound at 340.
0: 10-4, thank you.
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0: Project 126 respond for a domestic occurred in the past. 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Call came in from city police. The only information we have is that she was punched in the face by a boyfriend 30 minutes ago. If you're responding to the location, please let us know. We'll get you a backing. 1049.
1: 10-4.

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1: 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Harrison's moved the vehicle off the road. Can we put that on top of the list? Close at 71, please.
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0: Last name, Mascarello, Mike, Alpha, Sierra, Charlie, Alpha, Romeo, Echo, Lima, Lima, Oscar. 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Date of birth, 7-15-06, white female.
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Commercial fire alarm, 9 Charlie 1103.

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0: Ambulance 19 advised they can just hold it with ambulance 19.
1: Right. Medic 169 is at the hospital.
0: Medic 169, level 29.

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0: I have a disturbance the 21st of March of this year, and then a domestic in December of last year.
1: And for any of those clear, closing out 98?
0: That's right, the domestic in December was closed 98.
1: Can I get the case number for that, please?
0: It's 25-113205.
1: 10-4, thank you. You can close this one out, 98.
0: 126, 10-4.

Frederick 1-12-115, respond for physical domestic, 6814 Ballinger Run Boulevard, off straight Maple Street. Caller advised they have a protective order against someone, and there is currently a physical disturbance in progress. Area 6A, 1137.

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0: Ed 115.
1: Last name McCade, Mary, Charles, David, Adam, David, Edward. First name Molly, common spelling, date of birth 5/5/1987.

0: 27, Roger.
1: 27.
0: There's debris in the roadway eastbound between 15340 and 270. I'm going to have to loop around. It's in lane 2. Let's look at quarter boot.
1: 10.
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1: Staff advisory now, I'll be second testing patient. Can you start another ambulance and medic unit to our location?
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0: 114 Frederick. I spoke with Ms. Blair on the phone. She's Ocean King. Leave the card open. I'm going to call General Attorney.
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0: I'm Paul Frederick.
1: 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Is there a SE that's there that can run dumb paperwork?
2: I'm in the line. I can grab.
1: I appreciate you, sir.
2: Thank you, Scott.
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0: 4933.
1: Yes.
0: Then, West Virginia, it's valid. 29 negative. Xavier Rucker on a Ford Taurus out of Harper's Ferry.
1: Yes.

0: 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Or to 4933.
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0: Fire has a call, 617 North Maple Avenue, for a transformer that blew. They're unsure if there's a fire. It automatically spawned a police car.
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Hamilton 19 due, Summerford House, 2100, E Bravo, Whittier Drive. 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
0: Have a 911 occurred at 133 South Seton Avenue for road rage. 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

Ambulance 259, ambulance 23, truck 23 due. 9176 Beals Farm Road off Lothbury Street. Take Bucks, so 9 Bravo, 1240.

Animals 370, Cascades of Record, 360 Prospect Boulevard, Apartment 233. 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
1: 755.
0: 70 westbound, exit 42, Maryland, 2 George Robert, 1382.

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0: 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Camden Clearbrook, the clubhouse and pool. They were testing their lines. They just repaired them.
1: 71.
0: 10-4.

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1: 7:55.
0: 70 westbound, exit 42, Maryland 1, George Paul, 7315.
1: 7:55, 10-4.

0: 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Is it 171 on staff?
1: Engine 172, 1255.
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0: Yeah, we got a waiver. What are you saying?

0: 126, respond for a suspicious person. 5835 Shook Sound Road between Templane and Overbrook Circle. For the last 3 days, there's been young males ringing the doorbell saying they're with pest control. Area 81256.
1: DeVore. Yeah, 125, for you signing 126 card.
0: 125, 10-4, 126, correct.
1: 126, I'm close. I appreciate that.
0: 125, okay. 10-4. 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

0: 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We took the cams in Clearbrook Clubhouse and pool again. This time it was an open line with nothing heard. Area 68, 1500.
1: 10-4.
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E-16. A6 Walker Village Way in front of Ann's Hair Affair. This should be a gray Nissan sedan. Maryland 9 Gulf November 7470. The vehicle is occupied by number 2 male in his 50s. Apparently he's laying down in the back seat.

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0: Are you able to clear for a fraud by 21?
1: That's right.
0: Occurred at 102 Summit Avenue. They walked in at patrol. We're going to put their name and number on the card. For 235 Lawfare.
1: Okay.
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0: Christopher. He advised those tank using his sleep much last night.
1: The
0: owners are open to me
1: there. Was that tag correct that I gave you?
0: Nine Golf, November 7470.
1: That's right. Ten four.
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0: Before you call them, can you divert to this mental, Allen Linton Boulevard?
1: That's right.
0: 116, 115, respond for a mental person, 6550 Allen Linton Boulevard East, between English Muffin Way and Corbel Way, spoke with Eddie. Rising his son is having mental health issues, area 6A, 1316.
1: Yeah.
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0: When we make our stop on a commercial vehicle, 340 eastbound at Carine Road, unsafe on strap load, stop fall off. Can you drop to 20, please, ma'am?
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0: Virginia, 374-656, hang on, Mike.

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1: 4. 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
0: 921 10-4.

0: 11 is on the scene, Frederick, got a four-story burn apartment. Nothing happened on all four sides. Do have an active alarm. We got our water. We'll be out of SV.
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0: Continue to 1050 northbound 15 around 26.
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0: prior to 112, respond for a suspicious vehicle. 4840 Marston Place in Wellington Trace. There's a black Ford pickup that's been parked out front for a while, playing loud music. 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

0: 66, I put the driver and the truck tractor on the car. Can you write for me, please?
1: 10-4, 8-27. The 16 is going to take the one there at 15 and 26. I have another one at Ballinger Creek Pike and Solar Escort.
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3: 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10, 10, 10, 10, 10, 10, 10, 10, 10, 10, 10, 10, 10, 10, 10, 10, 10, 10, 10, 10, 10, 10, 10, 10, 10, 10, 10, 10-4, I'm in contact. Thank you.
1: 10-4.
0: I heard you, but did you say negative to CVD?
1: That's right. No response from CVD.
0: 10-4.
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1: Your subject has a valid A Adam expires 6/2030. 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

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Sick person number out of 1346.

It was 292 Northampton Manor, 200 East 16th Street, apartment 245 B Bravo, interpersonal McFall, 9 Bravo, 1347.

0: 16, though. One's in the crossover, one's on the right shoulder. All
1: of us. 16, 10-4.
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3: 10-4.
2: One 12 response for theft, the walking out patrol, a crew of Walmart. They were stealing money orders. Area 5A, 1348.
3: 122, I'll handle that.
2: 122, 10-4, 112, you're 10-8.

Federal car sends a load to a westbound 70 from the 67. A tractor trailer has a white and green cab occupied by a number one male in his 40s. Caller advises that he's given him hand gestures and throwing items in his vehicle and located to appropriate fire station, Pigeon Alley 1349.

ambulance 382. 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
2: Ambulance 37 responding. Hood College, Coffin Chapel, 521 Coffin Chapel Drive. Injured person from a fall. 9 Bravo, 1351.

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0: Ambulance, 3 EMS 902, Fifth Avenue in the area of Fairview Avenue. Bicyclist struck. 9-1354.
1: If you've heard me change information, it's a number. I'll be clear.
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0: 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Respond to a suicide threat at 5311 Bucky Sound Pike. The Hampton Inn. Room 338. Tencent Leading states her wife is staying here and was threatening suicide and is not responding to text. Was ED'd on Monday. Area
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0: 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Number 2 female, age 39, wearing a black cap with 615, a little green hoodie and shorts.
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1: 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I'm on duty. Camera's functioning. 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
2: One Maple Terrace Lane. 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
0: Frederick to 917, welfare.
1: Trooper 3 is on that, Delta.
0: Frederick to 917, welfare.
4: Seventy-year-old male patient riding a bike was struck by a vehicle. Was flung up onto the roof. There is windshield damage, like frontal damage to the vehicle, and damage to the bicycle. He was wearing a helmet. Reports no loss of consciousness. Minor abrasions, however, left hip pain much from his high femur or going to be the hip area. In the process of packaging like that, we'll see in about 10 minutes.
3: Trooper 3, copy. See you shortly. Thanks.

0: 126 was sent to a 911 at 8020 Rocky Springs Road off of West Greenleaf Drive in Old Receiver Road. Initially, an immediate hang-up. One call back confirmed the address and no emergency. Area 8, 1403.
1: I copy. Closing 71.
0: 126, 94.

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Decrease velocity. 9 Bravo 1407.

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The landline, there was static on the line and no answer on callback.

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1: CEA is over.
0: Affirmative, Miss Lane, as far as the barracks for a suspect interview. You need my ID number.
1: Got it.
0: I'm meter 80.
1: Stand for.

0: 22 respond for a theft just occurred. Weiss, 10,122 Old National Pike. They're advising they have the shoplifter in custody. Area 4, 1432.
1: Okay.

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0: There's a motorcycle 15 southbound at 7th Street, trying to stop. It's flipping lanes. It failed to stop. Unreadable tag.
1: And what are you pursuing?
0: Negative.
1: And 4 will notify state. Do you have any other description?
0: Kind of sportster, all black.
1: And 4.

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1: Whatever.
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2: What's the matter? I'll give you a little
1: home. It's gonna be, 3.5 across the concrete floor.
0: Okay, I copy the subject stop. Did you advise a concrete place on 85? Annals 292, East Patrick Street, South Carroll Street. Andrew Herson, I'm Bravo 1434.
3: 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She might be exchanging information. It's already cleared.

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0: 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East Patrick Street to South Carroll Street. 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
1: And 3-1 Frederick Covey, en route to the Weiss. You can cancel. Anybody hasn't arrived yet?
2: You guys can cancel. 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
3: 10-4-1-14, direct.
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2: Yeah, you can still come over here.
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4: 15 northbound, mile marker 26. Trailer with no tag. I'll get you the truck tag in a second.
3: 702, 10-4.

24 car, Central Lake, KD, found 70 coming up on exit 68, to dark gray Ram 2500. Leaking some type of fluid, dislocate, take appropriate identification to denominator 1447.

0: 66 Roger.
1: 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I'll be on duty for a regular late shift. My cameras are operating. I'm logged in. My boots are tied.
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0: Received a traffic enforcement request, Glenbrook Drive at Stone Springs Lane for vehicles not stopping at the stop sign. We've given the information to PIS ourselves.
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0: 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Decreased level of consciousness, 9 Bravo, 1523.
1: Hey, left 30 is Frederick. I'm on 15 northbound passing Old Frederick Road. I can take that call.
0: Hey, left 30, 1523. Engine 102 is canceled. Permanent engine 102, your call is canceled. 1524.

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1: Washington County Medics 79-2, and units responding to Wolfsville Road, now reporting address of 13,416 Wolfsville Road.
2: Harper's Ferry, 29-.
3: 10-4, I appreciate it. Nothing further.
2: 10-4.
3: 115, traffic.
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3: East Patrick and North Weisner. California tag 9, Mary William Adams, 752.
2: Warfare to 121, Warfare. 121, 10-4. Barrack 702, respond for a traffic complaint. 93 West Main Street, Newmarket. There's parents picking up their kids from the school there, blocking both lanes of traffic. Area 4, 1530.
4: 9-12, I'll handle that.
3: 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I'm
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2: you direct on the call, Wolfsville Road.

0: Sorry, what was it? Low-paid Southbound 270 at 70, a gray Honda. Has a white bumper sticker that said, Jesus is Love. Operated by number one male. The vehicle swerving everywhere. It's located to take appropriate authority station. Kitchen Avenue 1533.
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4: EMS 901, are you direct?
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3: My apologies, the registration is also showing suspended.
2: 10-4, thank you.
3: 125, respond for 911, 6660, South Clifton Road off Whitmer Lane. Unit. Disregard the unit. Came from Calvert County. They told Calvert County no emergency. They gave the information to us. Area 7, 1535.

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2: Last name, Robert Adam David Henry. Adam King. Robert Ida Sam Henry Nancy Adam Nancy. First name, Thomas Union Sam Henry Adam Robert. Date of birth, June 30th, 1998. He's from California and Maryland, please.
4: This patient is in on A1522.
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0: for 136, there's one for trespassing, 5861 Rose Bay Court off Farnbrook Drive, Cedar Crossing. The caller's ex is at their house, violating the peace order, Area 6A, 1543.
1: Ten four.

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0: I just assigned you a card if you can give her a call, please.
1: Cool. Frederick 150. Good. 27 comes back expired in California. However, comes back valid in Maryland. 29 negative.
0: Frederick 2, 103. Yeah. I ran this email subject. He's who we have the most information for, and I don't see a piece order come back through meters.

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1: Front quarters for the sheriff's status of the tower.
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2: Tower. 116 is direct. Frederick, can you add me to the trespass and then try another version of that name? 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
0: Go ahead.
2: Last name is going to be Adam Paul Edward. Lincoln Edward Tom Edward. Second part, Boy Ida Adam King Union. Date of birth 7/25/1998.

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1: 235, 10-4. Vertical 116. I initially browsed the Samuel subject, and on his 27 return, it shows his name as Samuel, middle name would be Comey Apoletti Biaku. And I ran that name with the date of birth, and there was still no peace order.
0: Okay, thank you.

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0: 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Vehicle accident, 9 Bravo, 1553.
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0: Another 911. The Wellington Trace Apartments Community Pool, they're testing the phones.
1: Who's that?
0: 10-4.

0: This is Duver. Romeo with a, we got maybe a red race, red Honda, 194, 550. Maryland, 6 Edward Sam, 9280.
1: Hello.
0: This is Mr. Rogers. I'll be on around 62.

0: 28. I'm ready.
1: 28, 10-4. Seven oh two.
2: Giant Eagle parking lot on West Patrick. No tag on a Mazda 3.
1: 6-10-4. Perfect, 116.

0: after looking through previous calls, I was able to confirm through meters there is a protective order for that subject. The protective person is the Najia Hunt. It's through DC. If you need a confirmation, we would need to send information to their PIS.
1: If you could, please.
2: Five. I have two disabled for you. One's southbound 15 at Modder, and the other is northbound 15 at Engelberger.

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1: Hey, Alice, 1050, on Route 40, between 91 and 94. Speeding up this call.
0: That's right, they do.
2: No.
0: 114, respond for a noise by 21. Go direct with the notes on the card. They're very adamant about a 21. Area 5B, 1559.
1: 122, I'll handle. He's direct.
0: 122, 10-4. First, 703, level.
2: I'm okay.
0: 703, 10-4.

0: happened amongst in the area, not being anything as if that would continue on both national base, see if there's anything further up.
1: Engine 121, we did receive an additional call from the involved parties around 9194 Baltimore National Pike.
0: 9194 Baltimore National, all right, thank you.
2: Closing hard hit 62.

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1: Yes.
0: ND10276374851. Just come back to Joel Ramirez out of Woodsboro. Pleasure.
1: That's correct. Yeah, the valid travel expires June of 2034.
0: All right, and he's driving a Maryland 7 Packard David 6394, a what Volkswagen.
2: Sixteen at two.

0: 3-1-31, respond for a request. 17127 Ballinger School Road. It's an anonymous caller. Number's on the card. There's going to be a party tonight. She'd like to speak to an officer about it. Area 1-1604.
1: Okay, well.

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0: 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He's sleeping on the coffee bar. They've woken him up three times, and he keeps falling back asleep. Area 6A, 1611.
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2: Out of Virginia. Lost Charles Ocean, Nora. King Lincoln, Ida Nora. Joseph Adam, Ida, David, Edward, Nora. V. Standby. 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
0: 703, 10-4.
2: 702, traffic.
0: 702.
2: 15 southbound at 70, Maryland, Adam 302968.
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Apparently the back door is open and he's about to lose his load. Caller advises that they believe he's pulling over between the 9 and 10 mile marker if located to appropriate 30 station, taking that 1-8-16-29.

0: It's over 116. I'll fax the order to you, or I'll email it to you.
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0: 331 respond for a suspicious person, 4310 Flower Court. 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Spoke with Carol, advised he ran into someone that was scamming elderly people trying to sell them pest control. Area 81631.
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0: Did you advise City two juveniles traveling approximately 70 miles an hour on an e-bike just headed north on Stadium Drive when I tried to stop them?
1: 10-4.

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1: 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They're GOA. 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

0: I know you're on this other call. However, City's calling in reference to your ATF, the e-bikers. 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
1: The speed on radar is 70, and it was two juveniles. One had a bright orange helmet. That's all I got on.
0: Sounds good. 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

0: 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It's for kids fishing in the pond. They've been asked to leave previously. Area 2, 1650.
1: Okay. 917, Frederick, can I have a special assignment walk?

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1: 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One 14, 10-4.

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0: 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It was like three juveniles on the side closest to the elementary school.
1: 2-4.
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0: 17, Frederick. Clear Poles on the court, I'm clear.
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2: I believe they jumped down over there on the other side towards the elementary school. 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
0: Her phone goes to voicemail every time. I've left her two messages, and I left her my phone number. Can she just call me?
2: Do you want to put your phone number on the card?
0: I can do that too, yeah.

0: just to confirm, you want me to call her and tell her to call you?
1: No, but if she calls back in again, because you guys just asked me to call her, but I've left her two messages and it goes to voicemail every time.
0: Absolutely.
2: One Hispanic male, one white male, so gentleman's wife as well.
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2: That's right, I'm running around.
1: We're going to come up through the access so that way they can climb down.
2: They're wrecked. We're going to have to do some climbing to get to you, but that should be okay.

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Washington Medic 882. Dunkin' Donuts 1194, Dutchman's Creek Drive. Allergic reaction, 9 Bravo, 1700, KP268.

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0: 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The moose can be transporting with this current call. I understand there's a second call at this location. You can put the engine on as a first responder at the urgent care.
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1: Yeah.

0: What's the update on that hangout 911 call?
1: You're referring to the one at the mansion we were discussing earlier?
0: No, Tina said she put you on one at Stokes Auto. Notes look like,
1: looking at it right now.
0: No emergency, pocket dial, confirm location. I'm not going to close it.
1: At Stokes? That's right. Are you up there for the rest of the remainder?
0: That's right.
1: Yep, boy. Thanks for your service, sir.
0: I'll take care of you.
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0: 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And it's going to be for the last OLM I just put on the card.
1: Of course.

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0: Currently 15 route 340, I'm out Zion. If you have the answer, if you have the patient in the ambulance, if he wants to head our way, just let us know. We'll figure a rendezvous.
1: 5-2 for race. We're letting the patient on the cot right now. I'm being in the ambulance here, isn't it?
0: Okay.
2: One 12 10 4 and 1 15 17 10.

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0: Animal 319A was 31 due. Tranquility at Fredericktown, 6441 Jefferson Pike, Unit 202, decreased level of consciousness, 9 Bravo, 1712.
1: D-23 to Frederick Green, clear our cars.
2: Go ahead.
3: 27 is showing valve through Pennsylvania, suspended in Maryland. We're showing 1099, and also has a protection order against them. The protected person is Diana Corolla.
2: Yeah, 4. From the warrant report. And we got one mail penalty, though.
0: 112, 1 mail, 295, 1713.
4: Credit game was 319.
1: Go ahead.
4: It was 19 advisor. We're going to be taking the call.

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1: Just taking a call from 319 on Jefferson Pike.
0: Correct, 1714.

0: Ambulance 198, the paramedic engine 23.
1: Good.
0: We're leaving urgent care now. Where was you, where are you at?
1: Well, we just passed the Petersville Road exit, so we just want to wait on the on ramp. We'll flip out 17 degrees.
0: We can rendezvous with Chief. 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

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Streets of Cautious, 9 Bravo, 1717.

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0: 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Alright, so 4933 Welfare. 4933 Templar. Engine 11, 1721. Have a court paperwork. 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
0: 4. Starting to 112 units, welfare. 116, 10-4.

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1: Okay. We'll cruise the block and see what we can find. 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

Hartsville 126, respond for any assist other. 3519 Brethren Church Road, off Baltimore National Pike. You're assisting FPD. 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
0: 1725. Roger, I got 136 this spot.
2: 133, 10-4, 126, sir.

0: 125, 133, respond for correction, 126, respond for a domestic. Outside the courtyard by Marriott, 5225 Wesley Drive. They're in a blue Kia Sportage under the awning. Colin was asked to call. Area 6A, 1726.
1: 7-4.
2: Hold on, I'm going to break off from Golden Valley. 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
1: 10 to 11.
0: Send me the ambulance and have them bring the utility as well. If there's a member at Station 1 that can bring the utility, that'll be fine. If the crew needs to split up to bring the utility, that'll be fine as well.
1: Sure, we'll get them started. 1728.
0: And we are at 1050 Key Park, Mike.

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2: 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Southbound 15-5, Maryland, Maryland 3, Charlie Echo 5240. 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
2: 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I put some notes on the car. Can you put a lookout, please? And to the surrounding counties.
3: 4934, Temp 4.
0: And so I'm just confirmed they did bring the utility.
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3: Lieutenant 3. Respond for a mental person, 316 Bull Road off through Baker Way. She was Katie advised that the teenager's head. 5 and 17.
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1: Last name is Tack at Tom Adam Charles King Edward Tom Tom. First name is Amy with a Y, two female, 326 of 97.

Federal person of liberty westbound, 70-59 mile marker, a black Lincoln sedan. Pennsylvania tag 23397. Swerving all over the road, nearly strikes another vehicle. This scene, take appropriate KCA 9 away, 7036.

0: 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The subject's pointing out to you.
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0: Ballinger at Crestwood, Maryland 3, George Nora, 7194.
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0: Yeah, I could report number for that arrest under 160.
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0: 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Airline 55842 Charlie Mike. The white James Cooper.
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0: Yes, sir.
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0: point. Sir Richard Claggett, subject. I'll try it.
1: 416-07, Whitmail.
0: 10-4, I have a valid 29, negative 9. Need something else, send it to me on cab and I'll look into it.
1: We'll check with the caller, might have a similar name.
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1: Perfect.
0: And you need number of books. Jesus, there's a active someone.
2: Okay, that makes sense. We don't get that NCIC,

Engine 311, Engine 33, Tower 1 due. 5910 Jefferson Commons Way, off of Ritter Drive in Jefferson Tech Park. Gas odor inside, 9 Charlie, 1806.

0: suspicious that her daughter is missing, but she is being uncooperative with the call taker. Call taker advises that the caller is currently at the Frontec Middle School. 1806.
1: Tell.
2: 131, case number.
0: 131, case number 046548. Repeating 046548.
2: Sorry. 131, can you also open me a summons card at the jail? Can you give me case number?
0: 131, stand by.
1: Valid
0: 29. Here's this moment. I haven't seen that now. Yeah. Charger to 131. Your case number is 046567. Repeating 046567.

0: We have an update for the location for the caller. The phase 2 location is pinging at the Wise, and she said she's at the Wise, and she disconnects again for attempting callback.
1: Be in B41's box, is that right? Might be. That's, he's the one who put the application in on the 12th. Looks like it was issued.
0: Here, we just have SIF change, we'll check.
1: Thank you. Correct. Should be a summons. Going to be malicious destruction missiles and malicious destruction less than 1,000.

0: Roger, 2934. The information was given to Prince William County and Loudoun County, but not. It wasn't broadcasted through Frederick.
1: In any of the surrounding counties, or, yes.
2: Did we locate Lear or maybe with the sheriffs?
0: Prince William and Loudoun County were notified. We haven't received anything back as far as we're aware.

0: 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Correction, Engine 3, 11 to the scene. The Alpha side of the three-story building right there, house number 11. We'll be investigating.
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0: Rogers 4905, K949. 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
1: At 4K949 at her house, and you can just have her return back on. We'll contact her.
0: She keeps hanging up. She just disconnected again.

0: 911 and 311. Do you have a report?
1: Yes, Craig. We're investigating another gas inside. Perimeter advisor just followed all day. All the windows are open throughout. Right now we've got zero readings on the floor gas. The homeowner advised he shut the gas off on the Bravo, correction, the Bravo side of the house.
0: I'm direct. Do you have any odor? Did you smell at all currently?
1: Got a slight odor on the third floor.

0: 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I just talked to the mom. She's meeting me at the Holiday Inn.
1: Artist Rec.
2: The HVAC return on the third floor. Now, if you can have a crew go to the furnace, which can be accessed off of the side of Charlie Garage, check that for us.
3: Tower 1's crew is going to do that right now. Do you need someone to check the neighbor 5912, that unit?
2: Yeah, it probably wouldn't hurt.
3: 33, can you take care of that?
4: Here we go.

0: 131. You closed both of Martin and Simon's at 10. Do you owe me a separate warrant at the jail? Give me the case number.
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0: 9-1 to Tower 1. Just confirm also that that gas main is shut off.
1: I did confirm that the meter has been secured by the homeowner, and there is nothing obvious and no readings to the HVAC unit.
0: On the right.
2: All right, 7-0.

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0: Ambulance 37 do South Market Street in the area of Trail Creek Way. Sick person on Bravo 1823.
1: I'll be right with 336 tonight.
2: 33214.

0: Hasarlar. 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
1: /311 to any unit on the opposite side. Can you go ahead and shut that fan off for a second?
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0: 311-901.
1: Sure, that was your message. Yeah, we're down to 10 parts per million on the wand sniffer. We're going to leave it off for a few minutes, see if the numbers rise back up. I think we might have localized it to the HVAC.
0: Sounds correct.
2: TJ Maxx, 5533 Urbana Pike. Ty advises that a 16-year-old acted up and threw everything down and walked out of the store and left. He ran behind the store, away from the caller. The caller has a white Nissan Pathfinder and is wearing a yellow sweater and blue jeans. Area 5A, 1828.

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1: 现在了吗？
0: 5910 Jefferson Thomas Way. I believe we've isolated it to a gas issue with the furnace. Could you start the gas company to this location?
1: Lieutenant 901-1829.
2: 4905-10-4.

0: 10 for Jordan. Well, where's your location now? Well, westbound 1040, I'm shipping some Hell's Ridge.
1: The street side. They're wearing a black denim jacket and jeans with a bleach blonde wig. The female.

0: 336, be advised also the 1017 is yelling at an additional child, a 9-year-old, that is attempting to run away as well. The 9-year-old is currently back with the 1017 in the truck.
1: I'm just prior to the 47 left now. 116, 10-4.

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0: You can send the appropriate agency go to 8741 ID or IUI mode. I'm in Athens, Virginia, looking for my missing.
2: Knowing you had lots of static.
0: Yes, can you have the appropriate agency go to 841690 RIDDY Road in Manassas, Virginia? Looking for my missing.
1: The subject is currently at the intersection going towards the target center. The caller is following the subject in the vehicle.

0: 4934 for correct ad. 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

0: 3 is re-patrol. Can you look up and see if there's a protective order on the subject that I have here? Last name is Charles Adam Nora, David Edward, Lincoln Adam, Robert Ida Adam. First name is Henry. DOB is 11-4 of 75.
1: Was it Chandler?
0: Say that again.
1: Repeat the last name.
0: Charles Adam Nora, David Edward, Lincoln, Adam, Robert, Ida, Adam.

0: 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Do you need additional?
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0: 4. 336. You can add me to the JC Penny Trespass.
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Frederick to all cars, 1063, look out for missing person. Frederick to all cars, be on the lookout for missing subject Kelvin Papuko Amalako. Date of birth, August 19th, 2001. 5'8". Number one male, 140 pounds. Was last seen wearing an orange t-shirt, had a blue hood, bright yellow vest, and possibly had safety glasses. Was last seen operating a 2012 silver Toyota Prius. He was in the area of Sterling, Virginia, was supposed to go to Manassas, Virginia yesterday. Unknown if ever reached his destination. The filer has not seen him since May 14th, 2026 at 10:20 a.m. in Sterling, Virginia. If located, check the welfare and contact the Brunswick Police Department, 1851.

surrender to all cars, 1063, to look out for missing juvenile. 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If located, check the welfare and contact the Brunswick Police Department, 1853.

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2: Any calls westbound part of the 46 race orders, three vehicles are working on that part of that. They're okay.
3: Cool.
2: 17, you're good. Sorry, I'm going to close. I'm going to get out of here.

All Fox traffic. Eastbound prior to 53, from Maryland, 4 North Wing on 9172, it's a white Tesla. Four Gulf Lima 9172. That would be it.

0: 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Response to our traffic complaint. East Main Street, South Beaton Avenue. Caller advises that they're following a gray Chevy car and he seems to be intoxicated. He's all over the road. Area 11, 1902.
1: 10-4, do you know which way they're going?
0: Last location seen is Main Street heading towards the McDonald's.
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0: Frederick to 316 and respond for phase 2, 911 disconnect. 5206 Hollywood Drive South. Between Bradley Way, Wise Court. Open line, Spanish speaking female that's talking in the background. 911 only phone. Area 6A, 1915.
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0: Project 132, respond for a trespassing, 6105 Yeager Court, off of Yeagertown Road. Caller advises that there are teenagers trespassing, and they have made donuts all over their paved driveway with ATVs and dirt bikes. Area 4, 1920.
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Injured person from a fall, 9 Bravo, 1925.

0: 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He was at the hospital, but he walked out. Caller is unsure of the exact location. 1926.
1: 10-4.

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0: 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We have a request officer at the Holiday Inn Express. Your discretion.
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1: Oh, second.
0: K-949-10-4.

0: I'm going to get a case number. 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Right. Okay.
1: Okay, 4, can you go to either eastbound or westbound? I've got conflicting info at the 56. Should be a vehicle there related to hit and run.

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0: 4945. I believe their requests are only maybe related to the one that 4934 is on now.
1: 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I mean, a Holiday Inn call.
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0: 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I'm a registered.
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0: 好法师，注意后方三二五正式。
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0: 也是。
1: Sorry for, you get returned for that tag with the reporter provided, not that she don't want it. Target tag. She's gonna have a higher rate, she wants to know.

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part of 2311 respond for a request, Officer 141 Red Haven Court off McIntosh Drive. Carrie would like to speak to you in person about custody issues, 1946.

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1: Wait, the Frederick. 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
0: Stimulants 28, 1951.
1: I get you spot truck. I want to get from over here so I can help change the tire. 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